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5: 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All drummers have their own specific feel. Mm-hmm. So to the average fan who doesn't really understand drumming, she sounds just like Neil Peart.
4: Right.
5: To drummer jerks like me, I can hear subtle differences, just natural ability, but none of it that gets in the way. 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I mean, get online and look at the clips. She is killing it. And of course, Geddy Lee and Alex Lifeson would not have chosen somebody who would do anything less than fill those shoes very admirably. Here's Rush right now, Subdivisions. 107.7, The Bone.

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10: Estadio in San Leandro, the right lanes are closed for overnight road work, so it's slow from 164th. Westbound 80 near Red Top in Fairfield, a crash on the shoulder. That's traffic. I'm Mark Nieto.
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1: Westbound 92 right at Clowater. We're getting word of a crash in the right lane. Westbound 84 in Sunol right before 680. A car into the embankment backed up about a mile. That's traffic. I'm Mark Nieto.

0: Nirvana 107.7 The Bone. So for the last several weeks, I have mentioned a couple times on the air that I am building out my fall and Halloween bucket list, things I really want to do to celebrate my favorite season. So I've been asking you, what are some cool things happening around the Bay that I should put on the list? And this is fancy, but also scary as hell. Davies Symphony Hall. Never thought I'd bring up the orchestra here on 107.7 The Bone, but we fancy. Tim out in Tracy texted and let me know that apparently they're playing The Ring, you know, the movie, the horror film, The Ring. They're playing the film with a live orchestra at Davies Symphony Hall. It's going to be October 20th. I just looked it up myself. So, Tim, thank you so much for the heads up because I did not know they were doing this. They do this a lot. They've done it with Nightmare Before Christmas and a lot of different films. But, yeah, seeing The Ring on the big screen, and I'm sure they'll have all the creepy vibes and visuals. And, I mean, just with a live orchestra, that is going to be super powerful. So if you want to go, this is not an ad by any means, but I thought, you know what, since Tim told me about it, I'm going to tell you about it. If you're building out your fall spooky bucket list, there you go. That's a good one to add.
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0: here at the Bone. We're holding on to the feeling the 49ers are going to have a badass season. I mean, based on the first game. Are we putting all of our eggs in that first game basket? Hell yes, we are. Absolutely. And it's going to be real fun on Sunday whenever they come home all the way from Melbourne. They're going to be taking on Miami on Sunday at Levi's. It's going to be a rager. We know that for sure. We'll have all your action on the Bone. So, yes, keep believing. Keep those fingers crossed. Keep cheering. 49er faithful. Roll out. And it's kind of a midday one. 12:25, we've got the pregame here on the Bone. 1:25 kickoff. You already know you get all your Niners action in bone-crushing stereo right here on 107.7 The Bone.
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14: 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That's traffic. I'm Mark Nieto.

0: Dee on the Bone. And of course, a perfect example of a band that did move on after the death, of course, of Bon Scott. Now, this was a topic that we talked with Eric Kretz of STP about. He's a friend of Huey and I's, and so we thought, you know what, we can dive deep about this and talk about Scott and then Chester, of course, and how they've had to move on, not once but twice. He had a lot to say about it. I'm going to play a little clip here so you can kind of get where his head is about this whole Taylor Momsen fronting Soundgarden idea that we've been talking about. Check this out.
1: Yeah, it's of course, because Scott was unfortunately kind of missing in action long before we had to fire him, and you know, and then unfortunately when he passed. Yeah. But to go back to Taylor, when she's singing with Soundgarden, it's because she's friends with the guys. She was really good friends with Chris. Mm-hmm. She really was inspired by their music, and in that sense, when Chester came to us, you know, after Scott was fired, it's just because his two favorite bands in the world were Stone Temple Pilots and Depeche Mode. So he was just like, I really, really want to do it, and I want to give the band justice. Like, you guys are so good. And he was been watching shows, and it was kind of, you know, a little hit and miss on some of those. So he came in as a friend and as a fan, but like not to replace Scott, just to like give the band that he loved just some, you know, some new legs to keep going. So maybe that's what's going on in her mind, because she's definitely got the pipes. I mean, she's incredible.
2: Oh, yeah.
1: Live and,
2: yeah.
1: You know, what are bands supposed to do? Because otherwise every band would just be, you know, named after a lead singer. And if that's the band you're in, then that's what you get. But when it's a band, it is a collective and, you know, a democracy. We all got to figure stuff out, write, argue, you know, enjoy stuff together. So it's just, you still got to move on.
0: Just got to keep keeping on. That is something that I've wanted to ask Eric for a while, because we talk about Stone Temple Pilots a lot.

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0: Highway 4 all the way down to Highway 24, the 242 approach onto southbound 680 back up to Solano Way, and your Bay Bridge backup still through the maze, 580 back to 24. That's traffic. I'm Mark Nieto.
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2: I want you to want me.

So what does Godsmack, Dorothy, Trivium, The Warning, and Fallen in Reverse all have in common? Well, those are some of the bands you will hear this Saturday night on Bonebreakers. And Bonebreakers is the new music show hosted by Chas and myself. 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You never know what we're going to play next. 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Also, Chas and I just got approved for media credentials to cover Aftershock once again. So we will be playing bands scheduled to appear at Aftershock next month at Discovery Park in Sacramento. 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

0: If you haven't done so yet, please subscribe to 107.7 The Bone's YouTube channel. All of our Rockstar interviews are posted there. And this week, Chasten and I talked to Eric Kretz, the drummer for Stone Temple Pilots. And we asked him for his thoughts on Soundgarden performing live with Taylor Momsen from The Pretty Reckless on vocals. And now fans are wondering if Soundgarden would tour with her as the new singer, stepping into Chris Cornell's place. And we've seen it before in the rock world. Look at AC/DC, Linkin Park, and even Stone Temple Pilots. And these are bands who lost their lead singer and continue on with someone else. So Eric is the perfect person to ask this question to. So here's what he had to say.
1: Yeah, well, of course, because Scott was unfortunately kind of missing in action long before we had to fire him, and you know, and then unfortunately when he passed. But to go back to Taylor, when she's singing with Soundgarden, it's because she's friends with the guys. She was really good friends with Chris. She really was inspired by their music, and in that sense, when Chester came to us, you know, after Scott was fired, it's just because his two favorite bands in the world were Stone Temple Pilots and Depeche Mode. So he was just like, I really, really want to do it. And I want to give the band justice. Like, you guys are so good. And he was been watching shows, and it was kind of, you know, a little hit and miss on some of those. So he came in as a friend and as a fan, but like not to replace Scott, just to like give the band that he loved just some, you know, some new legs to keep going. So maybe that's what's going on in her mind, because she's definitely got the pipes. I mean, she's incredible.
2: Oh, yeah.
1: Live and, you know, what are bands supposed to do? Because otherwise every band would just be, you know, named after a lead singer. And if if that's the band you're in, then that's what you get. But when it's a band, it is a collective and, you know, a democracy. We all got to figure stuff out, write, argue, you know, enjoy stuff together. So it's just, you still got to move on.
0: Great insight from Eric. So watch that full interview on The Bone's YouTube channel. And remember, Godsmack, Stone Temple Pilots, and Dorothy will be at Shoreline in Mountain View this Saturday, September 19th. Get your tickets ASAP over at LiveNation.com. Chasten and I will be at the concert. We're doing a meetup at that show. So if you're a fan of The Bone or of the podcast that we do together or of just of us, come have a drink with us. We're meeting at that main middle bar at Shoreline, Lucky's Place, at 6:30. So when you walk in after getting your ticket scanned, just go straight to the bar. Let's celebrate the end of summer of Huey 3.0, and have some fun before the concert starts.
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Rock and roll's what we do. 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Until game day, that is. And wouldn't you know, week two is kicking off tonight. Buffalo and Detroit getting after it. Could be a good game. 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

The Detroit Lions versus the Buffalo Bills. 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